until you know the meaning of the blues. 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You don't know what love is. 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

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I love that talk, that baby talk. 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

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I've got a little story I think you should know.

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Many times, many times. I know you. I've met you many times.